Right on time. This is KVSC FM and HD St. Cloud and KMOJ HD3 Minneapolis, St. Paul. And that last song was from Black Mountain, Bright Lights, from their In the Future release. And that ended the Diversions program with Gypsy. Thanks to Gypsy for putting that on, coming in on short notice and putting on a great set of tunes for you guys in the early evening, we'll call it, 5 to 7. This is the Granite City Rock Cafe. My name is D-Ray, and we're going to, let's take a quick look at the weather since it's up and running. Tomorrow, Sunday, high near 80 degrees, southwest winds around 5 miles an hour. There is a slight chance of showers and thunderstorms before 2 a.m. on Sunday night and after 3 a.m., so continuing on. Partly cloudy with a low around 53 degrees on Sunday night and wind becoming south around 5 miles an hour. That chance of precipitation is 20%. Mostly clear tonight with a low around 46 degrees. West winds around 5. And back to the future. Hey, is there a movie like that? Memorial Day, sunny with a high near 86 and south winds around 5 miles an hour. Monday night, Memorial Day evening, night, whatever you want to call it, mostly clear, low around 58 degrees. And Tuesday, a high near 89 degrees with sunny skies and south winds. Mostly clear on Tuesday night as well with a low around 59 degrees. So I had to layer up when I came in tonight. Felt a little chilly, but it won't be tomorrow. Hopefully, high near 80 tomorrow. So hopefully we'll be able to take off a couple of layers anyway. In the meantime, you just heard, as I say, Black Mountain. I'm going to play Mountain. And what are we going to play here from Twin Peaks? The theme for an imaginary Western. Yeah, on KVSC, your sound alternative.

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All right, something from The Sights and Nobody, and a little Led Zeppelin riff in there, or at least what I think of as a Led Zeppelin riff. They may have taken it from somebody else, who knows? But The Sights did that one from Got What We Want out of 2019. That song was Nobody. I had a little thing for my answering machine back in the day, and that went, "My name is Nobody. I'm somebody's answering machine. Anybody can leave a message. Just tell nobody what anybody wants somebody to hear when anybody hears the tone. Nobody will remember because nobody knows and nobody cares." So let's get back to music. I got something queued up from The Strokes and The Bomboras and Hayden coming up on KVSC, your college and community radio.

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program was brought to you by the makers of Hotline Walkie Talkies, Zorro!

That was Hayden, Sterling Hayden, actually, I believe. Let me check that just to make sure. Driveway, name of the release of the song, and Everything I Long For, the name of the release. And sorry about this. Hayden Dresser, so that was his first name. Anyway, Hayden is the name that it goes by as far as the CD is concerned, and Driveway, name of the tune. And we had a little head shrinking fun from the Bomboras before that with Hotline. Tommy Guerrero with Mysterious Frequencies on Sunshine Radio. And The Strokes started out the set with 1251 and A Room on Fire, name of the release from The Strokes. You are listening to KVSC, furthest left on your radio dial. This is the Granite City Rock Cafe, and I'm having a good time behind the keyboard here, the mixing board, whatever you want to call the big thing of sliders that we have. Not the edible kind. No eating in the studio. But, yeah, sliders nonetheless. Anyway, let's get back to some local music. We're going to have a listen to Minnesota Rain from Pullstring and their Growing Pains EP on KVSC, supporting local music in Minnesota.

Yeah, just getting you ready for the mosh pit at 10 o'clock. That was Ganglion and a local band with Internal Combustion. And so before that, another local band, Pull String with Minnesota Rain. Pull String's been at the Monday Night Live, I believe. And I don't know if Ganglion has or not. I'm guessing, I don't know. Not, probably. But you'll be able to hear more of that type of music in the mosh pit coming up at 10 on KVSC, supporting local music in Minnesota. Let's get back to music, not necessarily local. Love Goes On from the Go-Betweens on KVSC.

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0: last number was written by the our road manager, Peter Nichols, on his travels through Detroit, the Mini song, and looking at the people, and it's called Something to Say.
1: We'll hear that a different day. That was Joe Cocker and Mad Dogs and Englishmen live at the Woodstock Music and Art Fair in 1969, I believe it was. And Hitchcock Railway, a live version of that. Prior to that, it was some requested music from G Love and Special Sauce, Walk to Slide, from their self-titled release out of 1994. And The Greats with I Am Siam from The Greats, Australian trio. And Gravity Won't Get You High. It'll pull you down. That's my take on it. Gravity will. Go Between started out the set with Love Goes On from 16 Lover's Lane. And that completes the first hour of the Granite City Rock Cafe. Hope you are enjoying the show as much as I'm enjoying listening to it here in the studio. And hope you're having a good Memorial Day weekend and have fond memories of those who have gone on to other life forms or something. All right. So, overcast skies this evening and 61 degrees currently. And we do expect it to get to a low of around 46 degrees. Sunny skies on Sunday, appropriately, and a high of 80 degrees. Sunday night, 20% chance of rain and thunderstorms with a low around 53 degrees Fahrenheit. High of 86 on Memorial Day and sunny skies at that point. West winds around 5 miles an hour. And those light winds do continue throughout the rest of the weekend. And mostly clear on Monday night with a low around 58 degrees. And sunny Tuesday for you, returning to work, if that's your stance in life these days. High of 89 degrees on Tuesday. Sunny skies, as I say, and south winds, 5 miles an hour. Mostly clear on Tuesday night, low around 59. And a chance of showers and thunderstorms does return on Wednesday after 1 p.m., around a 20% chance, with a high near 86. So I think we're doing better moisture-wise, but I think we could still use a little more. My plants need to get watered still. But, yeah, that takes care of the weather, and we're going to get back into music. Gypsy played a song called Bowling, take a bald head. What is it? Take those guys bowling. And I'm going to just do Freeway Lanes and Let's Go Bowling. And the song we're going to hear is dedicated to all the rabbits on your plants. Hair Tonic from Freeway Lanes on KVSC, your sound alternative.

0: That was Take a Skinhead Bowling from the past, Gypsy presented. And this was Let's Go Bowling, name of the band, and Freeway Lanes. So Let's Go Bowling at the Freeway Lanes from my set on KVSC. 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

Well, that was kind of a surfy kind of set there. That last one was from The Aquabats and The Ballad of John Henry from The Fury of the Aquabats out of 1997. Devo, kind of a precursor to both The Aquabats and The Intoxicats. Girl You Want from The Intoxicats by Mark Mothersbaugh of Devo, and that's off from their Floor is Lava release, and all three of those were Devo inspired, I would say. Firewater before that with Johnny Cash's Folsom Prison Blues, and we started out that set with Let's Go Bowling and their release Hair Tonic on Freeway Lanes. Name of the actual CD is Freeway Lanes from Let's Go Bowling, and it was Take a Skinhead Bowling was what Gypsy played earlier today. So tried to tie things together a little bit. Anyway, let's get back to more music. I have something from, speaking of tying things together, here's The Book of Knots and Train Eater on KVSC, your sound alternative.

playing more local music from Minnesota. Not Around Anymore. That was The Wallets out of 1989 with Jimbo. And that actually is on Catch a Falling Star EP. Even though it wouldn't let me do that, said 17 songs needed to do that. Yeah, and that was on vinyl. So there you go. I think that there was a comment made, I think, last week about let's play The Wallets. And so I did. Jose Gonzalez before that with Losing Game from Against the Dying Light. And Hot Chip before that with Night and Day from Joy in Repetition out of 2025. Probably the newest song I'll play for a while. You never know. I might track something else down that's more recent, but a lot of the songs that I end up playing are from 2000s or 1990s or whatever. Anyway, Book of Knots started out the set, and that was the Ballad of John Henry, not the Aquabats. But sorry about that. That's all from Train Eater from the Book of Knots. 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This is the Granite City Rock Cafe. And as long as it rocks, I will play it. Doesn't matter what genre it happens to be. But let's get back to music. Speaking of playing it, let's get back to music. Something from Para Ubu and their Ray Gun Suitcase. And we're going to play Folly of Youth. And you heard it here. Furthest left on your radio dial, 88.1 KVSC.

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0: All right, that was, what was that? Fugazi. Yeah. And Margin Walker from a release of the same name. Prior to that, it was Dash Riprock and Call Me When You Find My Number. I gave it to you. You put it in your pocket. I saw you. Call Me When You Find That Number. Yeah, from Recyclone. Frank Marino and Mahogany Rush with something on vinyl, Down, Down, Down. And it's not the I'm Going Down, but it's a song by Frank Marino from Tales of the Unexpected. And Para Ubu with Folly of Youth from Ray Gun Suitcase. And apparently that might have been the title song because it talked about Ray Gun's suitcase in that song. Folly of Youth. This is KVSC FM NHD St. Cloud and KMOJ HD3 Minneapolis St. Paul. And this is the Granite City Rock Cafe. And yeah, it's been rocking, I think. And we'll continue to rock for another hour before the mosh pit with Mitch. And currently it is 56 degrees and fair skies at the St. Cloud Regional Airport in St. Cloud, Minnesota. Humidity is 87%, but fair skies nonetheless. Low of around 46 degrees tonight and a high of around 80 degrees on Sunday. Sunday night, there is a slight chance of thunderstorms, about 20% chance of thunderstorms with a low around 54 degrees. But sunny again on Memorial Day, so looks like we're having a fairly decent holiday weekend. Hope you are enjoying yourselves and remembering those who have passed on. Mostly clear skies on Monday night with a low around 58 degrees and high of 89 on Tuesday. So let's get back into music. We're going to listen to something, and then we'll get back to listening to music.
1: Dick Bramer, Kevin Harlan, John Madden. These are just a few of the many people who have stamped their voices in sports history. At the KVSC Sports Department, you can put your mark on historic sports moments.
2: Donahue fires out, deflected in! Nolan Walker! The biggest goal he'll score all year! Deflected in off a Donahue shot! And St. Cloud State leads with 53 seconds to go!
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0: So we're going to play something local from the Gear Daddies, and what are we going to play? 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

The occupation of damnation eternal, decreed by Commander-in-Chief, won by the infantry led by the colonel, came at costs that would beggar belief. As they marched upon the inferno and the infidels dropped to their knees, millions of civilians crammed in pavilions came to watch it on big screen TVs. The population of Damnation Eternal went from millions to thousands to one. The survivor then wrote in his journal, "Why on earth did it take them so long?" Within weeks, we constructed a pipeline. Within years, we'll have run the place dry. It'll just about last us our lifetime, so it's hip hip hoorays and high fives. On the factory floor, there's a whisper. We built cannons before it began. But the engine's still pumping its piston, and the turbine still whirring its fan. The assembly line spits out the surplus into purpose-built lead-lined white vans. Rockets stockpile as ministry workers fill their pockets with all that they can. Secret meetings are held in the Senate. What to do with this excess supply? There's a plan to abandon the planet, one VIP at a time. So we get up each day and have breakfast, read the news and the weather forecast, as we sit and we open our letters, and we pray that it won't be our last.

All right, that was Kaiser Chiefs and Cannons from Education, Education, Education, and War, May of 2014. Yeah. The Dotsons, before that with Messing Around, Out of Sight, Out of Mind, and the Guided by Voices with Advance Without Dropping from their Crawl Space of the Pantheon release. And Gear Daddies started out the set in a much more innocent time with Little Red Corvette, although that song is not all that innocent. But yeah, Gear Daddies, Can't Have Nothing Nice from 1992, local band. 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And it's the Granite City Rock Cafe. My name is D-Ray, and we're getting back into music here. Let's see, what are we going to do? Edward Sharp and the Zero, Magnetic Zeros, no less, with Fayawada.

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The Rattler from Friends of Dean Martinez and releases Retrograde from 1997 on Sub Pop. Yeah. Los Straitjackets before that with Tijuana Boots. Gypsy and I were talking about Los Straitjackets when we were together here, and he had played a different band that wore masks, and Los Straitjackets wear the Mexican wrestler masks and play pretty surfy rockabilly kind of music, and out of Nashville, I believe, and yeah, pretty interesting stuff. Seen them a couple times at Rockabilly Q, which is a pretty interesting music festival featuring rockabilly music, barbecue food trucks, and a really cool car show. I saw a rocket motorcycle and, what else? It was a 16-cylinder. It was four 8-cylinder engines. Only two. Seemed like eight, four, whatever. Lots of really long frame with the two engines going one in front of the other. And a bunch of other cool cars. So, let's do something here. Flat Duo Jets before Los Straitjackets with their anthem, Flat Duo Jets anthem, and Go Go Harlem Baby, and started out the set with Edward Sharp and the Magnetic Zeros with Fayawada. And because Kaiser Chiefs, I did talk about that. All right, caught up to date on what we've played, and now I'm going to talk what we're going to play. I think Demolition Band by Grace Jones is a really cool song. We don't have much in the way of Grace Jones here, which is kind of odd. No nightclubbing, which is what the album that Demolition Man is on. But I ran across a Manfred Mann version of Demolition Man. And if you don't know, I didn't until I kind of looked it up. Sting wrote Demolition Man. So we're going to play the Manfred Mann version, and then we're going to play the Police version, which is part of Sting. And it's both on vinyl, so we'll see how my vinyl playing skills go here. We've got two turntables and a microphone. So here we go. Manfred Mann, Demolition Man.

All right, there you have it. Two versions of Demolition Man from written by Sting of the Police, and that was from the Ghost in the Machine was the Police version of that, and Manfred Mann's Earth Band did their version of that Sting song on Somewhere in Africa out of 1983, Demolition Man. Both on vinyl, two turntables and a microphone, and we've got them. So this is the Granite City Rock Cafe. My name is D. Ray. Hope you enjoyed the show. And we're going to play one last song here to finish out the hour and the set and the Granite City Rock Cafe. Mosh pit coming up. Thanks for listening. Good night.

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0: 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So let me show you what I'll be playing. 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
2: Howdy, partner. Can you feel that in the air? Something's brewing in Husky Country. And the KVSC Sports Department is mounting up. Because the three-pointers are flying.
3: Hockey into the corner now for O'Reilly. Long cross-court pass. Egerbrecht for three. Yes, it's good. Jada Egerbrecht adding another one on. She's up to 14 points here on the night.
2: And the dunks there are coming.
4: 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Remlal puts one up off the back of the rim. And the putback by Wyatt Hawks. Go up the stepladder, young man. He rose over everyone else and just flushed that one home. Two hands for safety.
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5: 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Looking for the fast break. He has Remlal in the corner. Gives it to him. Remlal from the corner. Bang! Anish Remlal.
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6: 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And just look at all this grape juice I spilled on the carpet. Didn't see where I was going there, sorry. 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

Monday. Boss is on your case, but you got to sit in on some local bluegrass. You were late again on Tuesday, but right on time to sample the new Janelle Monáe. Wednesday, it's another boring staff meeting, followed by Pixies Deep Cuts played right off the vinyl. I like to spend some time in Mozambique. 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
1: Waking up early on a Saturday morning can sometimes be challenging. 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

0: Cruise in the Decades is heard on KVSC Saturdays at 12 noon. 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

0: Dick Bramer, Kevin Harlan, John Madden. These are just a few of the many people who have stamped their voices in sports history. At the KVSC Sports Department, you can put your mark on historic sports moments.
1: Donahue fires out, deflected in! Nolan Walker! The biggest goal he'll score all year! Deflected in off a Donahue shot! And St. Cloud State leads with 53 seconds to go!
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And they're closing off the eclectic breakfast mix on 88.1 FM KVSC. Kind of sounds like a sporting event as we go the back four with American Football off their debut LP from 1999. The track was Honestly, and just a little bit about American Football. Well, they've had four LPs out over the last 27 years, and the most recent was out this year, and it came out on Polyvinyl Records May 1st. So American Football 4 in 2020.

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0: Looking for a sunny, warm Sunday, 80 for the high today, south to southwest winds at 5 to 10 miles per hour, and looking for maybe a chance of morning showers on Memorial Day after 2 a.m. The chance of precip stands 30%, and there is a chance of showers up until about 4 a.m. Partly cloudy overnight and a low of 56, and then real warm as it goes. Memorial Day, a high of 87, Tuesday, a high of 90, and Wednesday, well, a chance of rain and a high near 88 degrees. So a lot of stuff coming your way. Warm weather here as we are enjoying a fairly beautiful morning here in central Minnesota. Currently on the campus of St. Cloud State, winds from the south at 5 miles per hour. The humidity pretty high, 82% with the dew point of 51 degrees, currently 56 on the campus of St. Cloud State. John Drake here until 1. We have Thriving on a Riff, and beginning with the sounds, of pianist Brad Mehldau. And Brad did an LP where he covered a lot of Elliott Smith tunes. His most recent came out in 2025 called Ride Into the Sun. The track we're going to go with is a take on Elliott Smith's Sweet Adeline, but arranged by Brad Mehldau. It's Sweet Adeline Fantasy, opening today's Thriving on a Riff on 88.1 FM.

I woohoo!

0: Your Sound Alternative, 88.1 FM KVSC, there on Thriving on a Riff, the great John Batiste. And that is a 2018 recording with the band that's kind of, pretty well known from being on TV, I'll sure say. But John Batiste, Chronology of a Dream, live at the Village Vanguard, released on Verve in 2019 and recorded during the fall of 2018 at the Village Vanguard. Now, the track was Power, and the band features the following. How about this? John Batiste, piano, vocal, Lewis Cato on percussion, not guitar. So they're moving in a different direction. John Lampley on trumpet and tuba, and as well Joe Saylor on drums. Now, all those folks were the big band of joy that were backing up Sir Paul McCartney on Stephen Colbert's final program. Now, they were all on stage, as well as a cast of thousands from the audience, and as well Elvis Costello, all doing Hello Goodbye. But wanted to play that in honor of the final show for Colbert, and as well just a really fine John Batiste track. In the set as well, recorded live in New York City, that was the John Scofield Trio, recorded in December of 2003. En Route is the name of the LP, and featuring the bass of Steve Swallow, Bill Stewart on drums. Boy, you can't have it better. John Scofield, Tugs, was the track from 2004. Now, we heard from Chuck Bergeron. Chuck is a bass player, and coming up this week will be the release of a new LP on Summit Records called Bass and Face, duets with 10 premier vocalists. And it's 11 tracks, but taken all but the final track, a bit of a vocal adventure and some really interesting stuff for Chuck Bergeron. He features a whole bunch of great vocalists, including Janice Siegel, Sheila Jordan, Rosanna Vitro, George Rabai, Lizanne Lyons, Deborah Silver, Kate Reed, and Nicole Yarling, along with Pete McGinnis. And what you heard was Kevin Mahogany, the vocals for the Gershwin tune, well, try again, the John Lewis tune, 2 degrees East, 3 degrees West, from Chuck Bergeron's new Summit release out on Friday, Bass and Face, duets with 10 premier vocalists. As well, we heard from Oscar Peterson Trio, recorded in August of 1960, the 2026 complete recordings of At Baker's Keyboard Lounge, 5 complete sets, and there, the Gershwin tune, Liza, All the Clouds Will Roll Away, and just really good work there from another trio. And as well, we heard from Brad Meldow opening the set, the track from the LP Ride Into the Sun, and taking a take on the Elliott Smith tune Sweet Adeline and adding his own touches, solo piano, Sweet Adeline Fantasy, 2025 release on Nonesuch Records.
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0: 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Jazz brunch coming your way at 12 noon, and a long set of music, 26 minutes of various takes on John Coltrane, including Coltrane, and it's going to be a little bit of a special set. It's only 26 minutes, but it's all Coltrane coming your way at 11:15 on 88.1 FM. In the community interest, KVSC reminds you that the Stearns History Museum is presenting a 1970s car show. The event is Thursday, the 4th of June, and will run from 4 until 7 p.m. Now, it's kind of an inspiration from previous 50 years ago, 1976, the bicentennial. The Stearns History Museum is holding this showcase of vintage cars, 70s music, and special new exhibits. 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So more info at stearnshistorymuseum.org, a community reminder from your friends at 88.1 FM. Into the music, we're going to go with the sounds of Irving Flores' Afro-Cuban Jazz Sextet from an LP released in 2025 called Armando Micanga. And here an original, Tramonto Amasa Lurenza, here on 88.1 FM KVSC and Thriving on a Riff.

0: Driving on a Riff on 88.1 FM KVSC, 946 in central Minnesota. Beautiful day, and they're featuring Irving Flores on piano and his Afro-Cuban jazz sextet. And the track you heard was entitled Tramonto Amasa Lubrensa. And they're featuring a pretty fine bass as well. The work of John Benitez, the drummer keeping it in the pocket, Horacio Hernandez. And it's congas on that track, I believe. Let's see. No congas on that track. And pretty much it was stripped down to the trio, as mentioned just there. So kind of nice mellow way to get your morning going here on 88.1 FM. We're going to take a break, come back. We've got the new sounds of the Chicago Soul Jazz Collective coming up next.
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0: The Chicago Soul Jazz Collective released their most recent LP, No Wind and No Rain, on the 10th of April, featuring the tenor sax of John Fournier. It's the fourth LP for the band, and let's take a listen. They've got music that kind of goes in an R&B style, a lot of vocals, and here we've got the track, On the Way to Be Free, from the Chicago Soul Jazz Collective on 88.1 FM.

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It's 10:03 in central Minnesota. John Drake with you up until the 1 o'clock hour for Thriving on a Riff, the music of Charlie Hayden Quartet West, and featuring there the vocals of Cassandra Wilson on a Johnny Murphy.

0: 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And it was written by their sax player, John Fournier, on the way to be free right here on 88.1 FM.
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0: Sure, that is following the Whole Lot of Blues program every Wednesday on 88.1 FM. Taking a look at the weather forecast for central Minnesota, looks to be pretty nice. Sunny and 80 for the high. It will get higher through the course of the week, so keep that in mind. Chance of rain between 2 a.m. and 4 a.m. Monday morning. Low of 56 degrees with winds from the south-southeast at 5 to 10 miles per hour. Just a 30% chance of overnight rain. Warms up on Memorial Day to a high of 87 with wind from the south at 5 to 10 miles per hour. A clear sky Monday night and low of 58, and then up to 90 on Tuesday. Sunny skies and a 20% chance of showers as we get to Wednesday morning. The low overnight Tuesday, 58. Mostly sunny, high near 88 after the showers pass through, but it will be nice. Light east wind increasing to 5 to 10 miles per hour during the afternoon. Low on Wednesday night, 55 degrees. Current conditions on the campus. It's sunny. It's beautiful. Winds are from the south at 8 miles per hour. High humidity, 73%, 53 degrees dew point, and currently 62 on the campus of St. Cloud State. We've got a new release, and this one is out on ECM Records coming up this Friday, the 29th of May, featuring the sax playing of Joe Lovano along with guitarist Julian Lage. And the Paramount Quartet is rounded out by Asante Dabriano on bass and Will Calhoun on the drums. New LP, 7 tracks, and some pretty neat stuff as that stands. In there is a Wayne Shorter cover and as well a Charlie Hayden cover, but we're going to go with one of Joe's originals entitled The Great Outdoors on 88.1 FM. Paramount Quartet, Joe Lovano, Julian Lage, coming out this week on ECM.

0: 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Kind of the denouement of a large performance that featured a lot of great Latin jazz, the solo piano of Gonzalo Rubalcaba. And there, an LP that came out on Blue Note Records way back in 1995, entitled Imagine, a live recording made with Jack DeJohnette on drums, Charlie Hayden on bass on a handful of cuts, as well the full band Reynaldo Melian on trumpet, electric bass from Felipe Cabrera, and Julio Barreto on the drums. Gonzalo Rubalcaba, Cuban pianist, and some fine stuff there. Mima was the track that took us out of the set. In the set as well, new music from Joe Lovano, along with Julian Lage, Asante DeBriano, and Will Calhoun. The new LP is Paramount Quartet and will be released on the 29th, coming up this week on ECM Records. And a track you heard, The Great Outdoors, right here on Thriving on a Riff.
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0: Yeah, we've got that coming your way. 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We've got music up now from the Emmanuel Wilkins Quartet, and this is a new release as of the 15th on Blue Note Records, but there have been parts out for months. There have been a physical on volume one of Live at the Village Vanguard, which was released on March 20th. And then it's been the digital downloads of volume two, which came out in April. And as well, now volume three is out. Now we're going to go with the April volume two of Emmanuel Wilkins. Just some devastatingly large songs as that stands. And they're featuring Micah Thomas on piano, Ryoma Taken Aga on bass, and Kwaku Sumbri on the drums. Emmanuel Wilkins, a kind of a young Turk sax player, with the thing that kind of got me started thinking about John Coltrane really hard, just getting into that deep, deep, deep groove. So we're going to take a big piece from the Emmanuel Live at the Village Vanguard with the track The Big Country. It's right here on Thriving on a Riff.

0: Wawa's Right, 88.1 FM KVSC, the big sax sounds of Emmanuel Wilkins Quartet. And yeah, it really reminded me of a lot of kind of late era John Coltrane, just big sheets of sound. The track The Big Country from the volume 2 of a 3-volume live set at Village Vanguard in New York, and a new release with the release of volume 3, which is really super strong and ends really well with the tracks Dollars and Put 100 on the Blue Chain. Some stuff there, I must say, and gigantic tracks. I mean, one of the tunes on volume 3, which is Ring Shout into Composition 9, runs nearly 35 minutes. So that's the other part of volume 3. It's just incredible. The physical out on volume 1 since March 20th, and volume 2 was released on the 17th of April. The Big Country comes from that volume 2 of the Emmanuel Wilkins Quartet live at the Village Vanguard here on KVSC. And we're putting
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0: Keep in mind, we'll be getting into a long set of music, but featuring 26 minutes worth of music and all John Coltrane covers and you name it. But John Coltrane himself from the release A Love Supreme, and 2 covers of tunes that appear on that 4-song LP from 1965. To get things started in the next set, we've got the sounds of Manuel Bolera and Groove Square, the track from 2015 off the LP Urban Landscape. And this is Geometrico here on 88.1 FM KVSC.

0: 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It is Thriving on a Riff until 1 o'clock in the afternoon. We've got music here from the guitarist Bibrelli Lacrane, and featured there on guitar doing the gypsy jazz sounds on the LP D Strings, featuring the violin of Jean-Luc Ponty along with bass player Stanley Clark. D Strings with the song Stretch, one of Lacrane's own. As well, we heard from Manuel Valera and Groove Square, a track from the same year, 2015, the LP Urban Landscape. Geometrico is the track here on 88.1 FM.
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0: 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You can always sport a little bit of KVSC swag as well in the public as that stands. Well, let's see what we've got. We've got a lot of cool stuff, new material that just is making its way here to KVSC. And one is the final performance from Chick Corea called Forever Yours, the farewell performance released in October of 2025 on Candid Records. A really powerful solo piano performance. It comes from a couple of dates, if I'm not mistaken, but it was the final time on stage for Armando Chick Corea, who passed away in February of 2021. The track we're going to take is a jazz standard, and it's Smoke Gets in Your Eyes, a Jerome Kern Otto Harbach tune on 88.1 FM.

0: 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There we heard the music of sax player Alan Brofman. It's a new LP entitled Anthem for Peace on Valley of Search Records, and was released on the 15th of May. Pretty strong kinetic track with the vibraphone from Patricia Brennan, the track you heard In Motion from that new LP, Anthem for Peace. As well, we heard from Chick Corea, the version of Smoke Gets in Your Eyes from his final two performances combined into Forever Yours, the farewell performance on Candid Records. And we'll take a short break here, get you ready for the long set of music, a little short, but it's the Coltrane set, 26 minutes, coming your way at 11:15 on 88.1 FM. Hey, is that John Drake?
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0: 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And for the local forecast, well, it's going to be a beautiful, sunny 80 degrees in central Minnesota. Winds south to southwesterly at about 10 miles per hour. Possibility of a couple of hours of rain on the overnight into Memorial Day. It looks like the low hits 56 degrees with winds from the south-southeast at 5 to 10 miles per hour. Just

hour, and moderate humidity at 59%. Dew point reads 54, currently 69 degrees on the campus of St. Cloud State. Introducing a new bass player, John Pachnos, who comes from Andover, New Jersey. He is of Greek heritage, and in fact, the record label that he has started is Avganyama, and it's based off of the home of his ancestral family. And John Pachnos, a very fine bass player who studied under Kenny Davis at Rutgers University. It's a debut for the artist who began playing bass about 12 years ago at the age of 13. And from John Pachnos, his self-titled release, it's Getting Out of Dodge, right here on 88.1 FM KVSC.

0: 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That is music from the guitarist Doug McDonald, a tribute to South Central, the new LP, and they're featuring Wayne Cobham on trumpet. The track is Doug, original, mine or yours, right here on 88.1 FM, new on DMAC Music. Doug McDonald, who started in Pennsylvania, worked in Hawaii for a while, now settled into Southern California, 35 LPs into that guitarist's career. New music and debut from John Pochnos, who is a bass player from New Jersey and grew up there, went to college at Rutgers, and now is making Andover, New Jersey, his home. His debut LP, self-titled on his own label, Avaganyama Music, the track you heard, Getting Things Started, Getting Out of Dodge, here on 88.1 FM, featuring Caleb Heinze on guitar. And let's see, I had a guitar on there. Who else? It says, I guess 12-string guitar on the opening track, the more Greek-flavored, named after his ancestral home of Avaganyama. And that's that enough. So, electric guitar there from Caleb Heinze, as that stands. All right, we're going to take a short break, get back into the music with the long set of music. It's 26 minutes this time around, but for a special reason, as we pay tribute to A Love Supreme from John Coltrane.
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0: So it seems that a lot of John Coltrane covers have been coming around in the digital downloads, and I thought we could tie this all together by playing music from John Coltrane's A Love Supreme. It was a one-take LP recorded in Englewood Cliffs, New Jersey, at the Van Gelder Studios, recorded the 9th of December, 1964, and released originally on Impulse Records in January 1965. The lineup, McCoy Tyner piano, how about that? Jimmy Garrison on bass and Elvin Jones on the drums. So fantastic lineup, and really a very moving release that gets into the spiritual side of John Coltrane. So 26 minutes, three covers of Coltrane plus an original from A Love Supreme. And this coming off of, I like to say, this original vinyl from 1965. So just about as old as me, John Drake, 61 years old vinyl of John Coltrane's A Love Supreme. So to take us in, we're going to go with part one, Acknowledgement, here on 88.1 FM, John Coltrane, and more Coltrane coming in a long set of music.

0: The long set of music on Your Sound Alternative, KBSC. It's thriving on a riff and a long set dedicated to the work of John Coltrane. A new LP from pianist Emmett Cohen there, Universal Truth is the name of the LP, comes out this Friday on Mac Avenue Records. And they're featuring the tenor sax of George Coleman, take on the classic Coltrane tune, Blue Train. Neat to note as well, Ron Carter plays bass on three of the cuts and some of the better ones. Well, You Needn't and Gingerbread Boy for sure. The work of Emmett Cohen, featuring all sorts of really great people. Jeremy Pelt plays trumpet on this release and backed by drummer Joe Farnsworth. In that set, we heard from Nicholas Payton and Butcher Brown, and the trumpeter is working with the Virginia Bass Band to create a new version of, get this, both kind of blue and a Love Supreme mixed together called A Supreme Blue, which will be out digitally on July 24th on Concord Jazz. Vinyl is to be released in August. The track you heard from A Love Supreme was Pursuance. We heard earlier in the program's a couple of weeks ago, I think, take on a kind of blue tune, but they're going to be mixing it up and bringing to you some of the great post-bop jazz and done in a modern style. As well, we heard Tommy Smith, a 2017 issue called Embodying the Light, a dedication to John Coltrane, was released on Spartacus Records. Tommy Smith doing a lot of that Love Supreme, and we heard the second track of the LP from that Resolution here on 88.1 FM. And we began with the actual classic John Coltrane vinyl, 1965, A Love Supreme on Impulse Records when it was a part of ABC Records Incorporated, and the opening cut from A Love Supreme by John Coltrane, Part 1, Acknowledgement here on KVSC.
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0: Couple of sporting news notes. The Minnesota Twins, coming off a couple of wins against the Boston Red Sox at Boston, will be sending a very high-quality pitcher to the mound versus one just about the same, a former Twin. Bailey Ober starts for the Twins. He's 5-2, and Sonny Gray is countering for the Red Sox. He's 5-1 so far this season. The Twins doing well, getting closer to 500, 25 wins so far, and that game begins at Fenway Park this afternoon at 12:35 in the afternoon. In the WNBA, coming off a win yesterday against Chicago, the Minnesota Lynx will be in action again at Target Center. They'll be taking on the Atlanta Dream, and that's at 8 p.m. So we have a couple of pretty good teams, I think, when it comes to summertime sports. But I've got one team that I want to rep here, Thelonious Monk, as we take it to the top of the hour in the beginning of the Jazz Brunch. There's a new series of live recordings unreleased that's being released by the Monk family on Rhythmining Entertainment. And the first salvo, Monk Live in Paris Volume 1, was released on April 24th. We're going to take a track from that release, and here we have Thelonious Monk with a version of Ruby My Dear in a full band and a lot of kind of epic tracks. This one a little shorter, but nevertheless quite melodic and a good one. Ruby My Dear from Thelonious Monk, Live in Paris, Volume 1.

0: 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You're in tune to KVSC FM and HD St. Cloud and KMOJ HD3 Minneapolis, St. Paul. That was music from the project Bebop and Beyond. Now, this is 36 years ago, the release on Blue Moon Records, and playing the music of Thelonious Monk on that Mesa Blue Moon Records. Yeah, the neat thing, I love that song, Crisscross, from Thelonious Monk, and we combined that with an actual Monk tune as well. New release for Monk Live in Paris Volume 1 and family-owned record label, and was selected by Thelonious Monk III as the first installment of the live unreleased recordings collection coming out through Rhythmining Entertainment. The track you heard, Ruby My Dear, here on KVSC.
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We're at 12:05. You're in tune to Thriving on Riff, the Jazz Brunch. A quick look at the weather forecast before we head in. We've got 80 on the horizon and sunny skies, so it'll be a bright day. South to southwest winds at about 10 miles per hour. Overnight, maybe a couple of hours worth of rain on the overnight into Memorial Day, 2 to 4 a.m. Overnight low 56 and then 87 under sun on Memorial Day Monday. South winds at 5 to 10 miles an hour. It'll be a low of 58 on Monday night. Clear skies, winds from the south calming. And then Tuesday, a high of 90 under sunny skies with winds from the south at 5 miles an hour. Current conditions, well, we're heading our way to that 80 at the moment and looking at a sunny sky over central Minnesota. Beautiful day. Winds south to southwesterly at 10 miles per hour, 50% humidity, 54 degrees dew point, and currently 74 on the campus of St. Cloud State. Moving into a little bit of new music for this program, and we will be going a little bit outside on the Jazz Brunch as that stands. Phil Haynes, Ben Maunder, and Peyton Pleninger to combine together to form Terra, and it's more or less a live concert recording in Lewisburg, Pennsylvania, in his hometown, the drummer Phil Haynes, and it's really interesting composition. There's four pieces, and there's really long tracks up to 19 minutes long for the opening, which is made up of four pieces. The second cut is two pieces, Skylark in the middle. It's a Hoagy Carmichael cover, and we have then another four-piece 15-minute medley that takes us through that improvisational sound. Ben Maunder, guitar and electronics, a former member of the Bad Plus, and Phil Haynes, a drummer. We're going to take a listen. We've got Peyton Pleninger on sax and bells, and just he's pretty wild when it comes to riffing through. So let's take a listen. We've got the actual track Skylark, the Hoagy Carmichael, Johnny Mercer tune from Phil Haynes, Ben Maunder, and Peyton Pleninger to start things off.

0: First on your FM dial, 88.1 FM KVSC. That was new music that came out on the 1st of May from a trio, Phil Haynes on drums, Ben Monder on guitar, and the sax of Peyton Pleninger. The LP is Terra and came out on a label called Corner Store Jazz. They're covering a soft take on the Hoagie Carmichael Johnny Mercer tune Skylark to begin the jazz brunch for this Sunday, the 24th.
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0: Always a pleasure to see Zach, and always a pleasure to hear Zach. 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Now, while as close to punk rock as we get, we've got the sounds of drummer Charles Downs, who in the 1970s was known as Rashid Baker, but born 1943 in Chicago, was a part of the New York loft jazz scene during the 70s, and the third LP that has his name in the leaderboard, but first as a leader. 81 years old, Charles Downs, when he recorded with his quartet, the LP Inner, on ESP Disc. Now, we're going to take a cut from that new release, and was released on the 15th on ESP Disc. The track is Inner 3, and that's right here on 88.1 FM KVSC.

0: 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It's the jazz brunch of today's Thriving on a Riff, 1232 in St. Cloud, and currently sitting at 74 degrees, boy, on the way to 80. Anyhow, in that set of music, we heard from Black Nile, and really one of my kind of surprise favorites, as that goes, a free jazz group with a bit of fusion, and they being LACA brothers, Aaron and Lawrence Shaw. Now, the synthesizer was actually the EWI, which is known as the electronic wind instrument, a controller that translates traditional breath, bite, and fingering techniques into electronic audio and MIDI. And that's what you heard. It was basically like a sax, but not. And they're the keys of Luca Mendoza, along with Lawrence Shaw on bass. That's Aaron Shaw on the EWI. And the track that you heard in that set from Black Nile off the LP Indigo Garden, Slough and Fog, here on 88.1 FM. And music from Charles Downs Quartet. And he, the drummer, who has been around for a good long time, since the 1970s, going back to his birth name, born in Chicago, 1943, and with his first as a full-on leader on ESP disc Inner, you heard the track Inner 3 on 88.1 FM. Catch a dose of the Grateful Dead from 6 until 7 p.m. Sunday nights on KVSC, just before Classic Rock. I'm John Drake. Join me on the Music Never Stop as I tap into my extensive collection of all things from the recorded history of the Grateful Dead and family, San Francisco's Cosmic Space Travelers. I'll bring you studio tracks and outtakes, official live releases, solo cuts from Bob and Jerry, and more. We'll get into original songs that the Dead later brought into their own vision, and Dead classics interpreted by bands inspired by the Grateful Dead's enduring legacy. That's
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0: 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Radio as local as it gets. And coming up will be a program where Jerry speaks. We're going to call it The Wisdom of Jerry Garcia. You decide if he was wise. That's at 6 o'clock later tonight on 88.1 FM. In the community interest, KVSC, well, in a programming note, let's say, KVSC will be bringing you a new episode of The Menu coming up this Tuesday at 4:30 in the afternoon. The Menu serves up, get it, artist interviews, choice album showcases, and a whole lot more. So Julian Taylor is the guest on The Menu this week, and the Canadian singer-songwriter will be appearing at Aunt Annie's Listening Room and Gallery. Our own Uncle Frank interviewed Julian Taylor about his music and his current tour. That is coming up this Tuesday at 4:30. The Menu, brought to you by KVSC Radio, that is as local as it gets. Well, we're talking the Dead, one of the longtime collabs with the sax players was Branford Marsalis. He played in the late 80s into just about the time when the band ended on the death of Jerry Garcia. I've got a tune from Branford Marsalis Trio from 1996, so going back 30 years to the Dark Keys, and the song Shot Happens right here on 88.1 FM.

0: 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Music from Swedish bass player Anders Jormin off of an LP on ECM Records called Zayi Decimas was the bass solo from the bassist born in September of 1957, so will be turning 69 later this year. He was born in Jönköping in Sweden and has played with a number of greats in the world of music, including Lee Konitz, Paul Motion, Elvin Jones, and Dino Saluzzi, just to name a few. Anyhow, that was, again, the music of Anders Jormin on 88.1 FM. In the set as well, Branford Marsalis Trio featuring Jeff Tane Watts on the drums, 1996, The Dark Keys on Columbia, and the track was Shot Happens right here on Thriving on a Riff.
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0: That's coming up next in about 10 minutes on 88.1 FM KVSC. And saying so long for now, I'm John Drake. I'll be back with you for The Music Never Stopped at 6, and that's just before Classic Rock on 88.1 FM. Keep in mind, it's Modern Jet Set at 1, Brett Mabee with the Gyno on at 2 o'clock, and 3 o'clock, it's Uncle Frank bringing you the Root Cellar from 3 until 6 on Sunday on 88.1 FM. Just about time to say so long, and we've got Taylor Roberts and music here from the great Mahavishnu Orchestra featuring the guitar of John McLaughlin, the track from 1973's Birds of Fire, Sanctuary. Have a good afternoon.

0: 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Coming out of the program Thriving on a Riff, you just heard the music of Taylor Roberts, a Florida-based seven-string guitar player. His second CD is Sanctuary, and you heard an Irving Berlin cover, The Best Thing for You is Me. And from an LP called Birds of Fire, another Sanctuary, the sounds of Mahavishnu Orchestra and John McLaughlin from 1973 with the song of that same name right here on 88.1 FM. 76 degrees on the campus of St. Cloud State, heading our way to a high of 80. And here we go. We've got Modern Jet Set coming your way in just a moment.
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Welcome aboard, my friends. You are tuned to Modern Jet Set. Thank you for flying the fancy skies. My name is Iris Berkeley. I am your pilot and your flight attendant for flight number 291 of this soundtrack to your utterly fabulous Secret Agent so funky life. And something new to get us started this time around from Tigra and Spencer. That is indeed Lady Tigra of Miami-based Legends Le Trim, teaming up with Spencer Naze of Jupiter Rising. The song was I'm Gonna from a 2026 record called Black Rice. Calibre 35's in the background right now with Gunpowder from summer 2023's Nouvelle Aventures, Italian cult cinematic combo, and we'll keep these sort of cinematic retro vibes for a while yet. If in the meantime you need to page any of our in-flight crew, just hit that button above your head with a picture of a martini glass on it and someone will be over to assist you shortly. You can also email the flight deck if you'd like any time at all at mail@modernjetset.com. So we might be doing some time travel, but looking at the itinerary, there's definitely a lot of space travel. So hold on to your hats and thanks for flying. It's Modern Jet Set.

Thank you for flying with Modern Jet Set. I am Iris Berkeley. We are pretty close to a third of the way through this hour-long flight, and there is new music from Okonski in the background. Piano jazz trio with a single called Easy. They call it, quote, a sort of secret instrumental track for a fictitious hip-hop album that was never released. I'm feeling that. Let me know if you do, too. mail@modernjetset.com. Dina Ogen before that, fourth album from the Swedish post-folk pop quartet called Menis Cobarn from 2026. We heard Verdandi. And then something old that's also sort of new. It's from an Estonian public broadcasting release from 2025 of some wonderful rare groove rarities called Groove of ESSR Soul Jazz Funk and Easy Listening. The song was from Veli Junis called Stop Sesku Aig. Cortex kicked us all off 70s French legends with a hit called Pourquoi. And we are going to head forward to the present day. You need anything in the meantime, like I said, mail@modernjetset.com. Jerry Paper will be with you in just a couple of moments.

Tyler ball game to see us to the end of the first half of today's Modern Jet Set Flight. That's from his first record on Rough Trade, Rhode Island singer-songwriter with an album called For the First Time Again. We just heard I Believe in Love. Tom Misch before that, second record, some yacht rock roots on that one. We heard Slow Tonight from 2026's Full Circle. And Jerry Paper from an EP that he describes as, quote, 11th dimension pop. It's called Boink with an exclamation mark. And we heard Souvenir. So like I said, we're halfway through today's Modern Jazz Set Flight. The second half is going to start things off on a soulful note, so grab those dancing shoes. And as always, thanks so much for flying the fancy skies.

It's Modern Jet Set. Thank you for joining us on this hour-long jaunt through the fancy skies. We got a wonderful partnership in the background right now between Skin Shape and Horus All Stars. That is Will Dory, Skin Shape, and Ben Bell, their record label founded in 2013. This song is called Intero Dub. Before that, Bob and Gene with It's Not What You Know, It's Who You Know. And something new from Joey Quiñones after that, debut solo album from The Sincere's singer called In a Soul Steady Situation on Coal Mine Records. We heard Driftin' and started off the second half with Brother Wallace, joyful title track from Electric Love from 2026, Georgia artist record debut on ATO. He says it's all about connection, and we are continuing to sail through those fancy skies. Do not worry about your connections, real, metaphorical, or otherwise. If you find yourself in need of some more of this during the rest of your week, don't worry. You can always find an instant replay of this most recent flight over on modernjetset.com, plus archives and other goodies for you frequent flyers. Or if you'd just like to say hi, you could do that right now if you'd like. 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We will point this plane toward the southern hemisphere, but don't worry, we're landing on time. We'll get you there. Thanks so much for flying. It's Modern Jet Set.

my friends, we are beginning our final descent here on Modern Jet Set. We got Renil y su Conjunto Tropical in the background. Before that, a new one, Mexican Institute of Sound teaming up with Meridian Brothers. We heard Cumbia Fantasia, a little bit of Charlie Chimmy with a brand new one on Coco Maria's new imprint Club Coco called Cachu. And Florence Aduni with Cross-Eyed and Painless, the Ghanaian powerhouse on a brilliant Talking Heads cover. I'm Iris Berkeley. Want to sincerely thank you for joining me on today's Flight of Fancy. I'll meet you right back here next time for another extra fancy flight. If you heard anything you loved today, you can always get more info at modernjazzset.com. But until we meet again, stay safe, stay sane, stay sassy, and most importantly, stay sexy, my friends.

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1: Now, Escanica Guego. You're listening to Gaino. If it's your first time tuning in today, Gaino is a Seneca word for music or song. I'm your host, Brett Mabee, and each week we take a listen to some amazing music from different indigenous artists all across Turtle Island. You're in for a treat today, so pull up a chair, grab a cup of coffee, and enjoy some amazing blues. My featured artist is CWA On. He's part Southern Cheyenne, and while he hails from southern New Mexico, you would think he's straight from the heart of the Mississippi Delta. I first got turned on to his music from a listener on the mainstream down in Yuma, Arizona, and then from there, his team member Lisa reached out to me, and we've been in contact ever since. His 10th studio album, Bounce Boogie and Bump, was recorded at the church in Tulsa, Oklahoma, once famously owned by Leon Russell. We're going to have a great chat, so without further ado, it's the title track as we get into our hour on Gaino.

0: All right. It is so good to be back with a brand new edition of Gyno as we kick off the year. That's the title track of CWA Owns, Bounce, Boogie, and Bump, kicking off our time together on Gyno. Nyawe Skano, if you're just now joining us, I am so excited to be joined on the line with this up-and-coming talented New Mexico artist. So without further ado, Nyawe Skano, CW, how are you today?
1: I'm doing great, man. How about you?
0: I'm doing fantastic. There's a lot to look forward to this year, and I'm grateful that you were able to join me on the line and talk about your amazing music. Now, I do later on want to talk just about how our musical paths have crossed, because again, that's part of the magic of radio. But before going any further, I was wondering if you could tell listeners out there just a little bit about yourself.
1: Sure. I am born and raised in New Mexico, southern New Mexico. I grew up kind of in a small mountain town in the Hilo Woods, and my mom was a bartender / singer when I was a kid, so we always kind of had music around. And fast forward to when I was about 19, my early 20s, and I met my wife now. And she had a guitar. She kind of taught me some chords. And then I got obsessive over blues and guitar, and here I am.
0: You know, listening to you, you would have thought that you've been playing your entire life, and in fact, going back into the 1930s, but this is a little bit of a newer thing for you. And, you know, what was it that drew you in?
1: As a kid, you know, I was always kind of drawn to older music, you know, like to blues in particular, but like old country and old bluegrass and stuff.
0: Yeah.
1: And I heard Muddy Waters. I had a cassette. I still have the cassette. And I had like Muddy Waters and B.B. King and stuff. And John Lee Hooker. And I heard those guys. And I was really drawn to like John Lee Hooker. He's got kind of this drone in what he plays. And it's got a certain, it's trancy.
0: Mm-hmm.
1: And that really hooked me. So I just kind of sought out, once I started learning the guitar, I sought out guys that play like that.
0: Yeah.
1: And I'd listen to, you know, Stevie Ray Vaughan, and then listen to who he listened to, and it just went back and back. And all that drone kind of stuff led to two guys, R.L. Burnside and Junior Kimbrough. And once I discovered those guys, man, that was all she wrote.
0: That was it.
1: Yeah, those are my guys. I just love that style.
0: You're known also for the one-man style, you know, using the bass drum and the tambourine. Was that out of necessity, or?
1: Yeah, it was. So I was in a couple bands after I started learning guitar here in Las Cruces. And one night, the band, I was in a trio, and it just kind of fell apart, you know, after a gig.
0: Sure.
1: The guys were, I was loading up all the equipment, and I did all the booking and all the songwriting and all this stuff, and it just kind of came to a head, and I was like, you guys can pick up your stuff tomorrow.
0: Yeah, tale as old as time, right?
1: yeah. So I went to a blues festival in Silver City that year, and I saw a guy named Richard Johnston. He's a one-man band from Memphis, outside of Memphis. And I just saw him doing that, and it blew my mind. I'd heard of people doing it, but I never saw anybody in front of me do it.

0: and he was doing that drone style. So I was like, that's it. Yeah. I'm going to try to do this. So I went down to my local music store, bought a drum kit, and discarded the cymbals. And I used my kick, and I have my snare on the stand that sits on it like an elbow so I can point it towards me.
1: Yeah.
0: And I got another kick pedal so I can do a kick and snare. And I just sat in the garage for months teaching myself how to keep in time with the drum and the guitar. So, and it just kind of stuck.
1: Well, it's definitely turned into a signature sound as well. And we're going to get right back into the music here in just a second. Before we do resume our listening, though, I was wondering if you could recommend a few artists that you're listening to and that you think listeners need to know about.
0: Oh, yeah, man. A friend of mine out of Northern Colorado, a guy named Grant Sabin. Last name is S-A-B-I-N. He just put out a killer blues album in kind of an R.L. Burnside vibe. Really good. It's one of those I just, you know, from first song to the last song, I just, you don't skip around.
1: Nice.
0: And then a local dude, local to New Mexico, a guy named Levi Platero.
1: Oh, yeah.
0: He's been tearing it up over here since he was a little kid. And he's still kind of the young guy, but he's, in terms of guitar players in New Mexico, man, he's the top of it.
1: Well, we'll definitely be sure to get some Levi and Jacob Shehe in this block. I do have one from them that we can put into this set. Let's get right back into the music. We're also going to hear from my Memphis friend, the dearly departed Butch Mudbone. I know I say that a lot, but man, I surely miss him. He was also a mentor to me, so we'll be enjoying one from him. So stick around for that. And as we get back into our listening right now, from CW's Bounce, Boogie, and Bump, once again released in 2024, it's the Chicken Wing kicking off this block on Gaino. Asara nonda, jates nangani gainote, neho ne gaino gayaso.

0: Welcome back. If you're just now joining us, you're listening to Gyno. I'm your host, Brett Mabee, and the song you just heard is Levi Platero featuring Jacob Shehey and their take on the timeless Sleepwalk. Before that, we also heard Butch Mudbone's Meet Me at the Station, and we kicked off that set with CWA Owns, Chicken Wing from the Bounce Boogie and Bump. It's so good to have you here today, CW, and as we were talking a little bit in the first set, I got to know a little bit about your musical background, how you came to adopt this one-man band drone-style playing, and right now, let's talk about Bounce Boogie and Bump, your latest release. How'd this album come together?
1: During COVID and everything was just kind of a dry spell for me writing new stuff. And then the guy who plays upright bass for me on the last two, three albums, his name's Felipe. Killer bass player. He had moved away over to Tucson. So I was back to doing like one-man band shows. And there's something about the way that he plays bass that kind of like that pushes something in my brain to be like, ooh, let's go try this. So my cousin was putting on a little festival here, and he goes, hey, you think Felipe would come back for a reunion show? And I said, I'll ask him. So he did. And once we kicked off that little show, it started that thing in my brain.
0: Nice.
1: And I told him, hey man, Tucson is about 4 hours from here. So we started booking shows, and he's still driving back and forth from Tucson when we have gigs here. But it made me start writing new songs. And we were watching a Key and Peele on the road. You know, we watch YouTube and stuff like that.
0: Yeah.
1: And there's this one where these two guys are on a plane, and one of them says, hey, we're about to do that Bounce Boogie and Bump. And I was like, oh, there's the name of the album. So, and it fits really well with kind of the style and the groove of everything. So.
0: Sure.
1: We just kind of poured all these songs into it.
0: Well, when we're done with the interview, I'll share another anecdote about how some television kind of influenced a few of my songs as well. But anyway, we'll save that for later. We're here to talk about you. Where did you record this album at?
1: We recorded at a famous studio in Tulsa called The Church. It was owned by Leon Russell.
0: Oh, wow.
1: Yeah. The recording engineer was a friend of mine. His name's Gary Laney. He's just a legend from the 80s in Nashville on old country records and stuff. Yeah. He was the engineer that cut Tulsa Time with Don Williams back in the, I don't know, it was the 80s or so.
0: That's a fun connection.
1: He's got stories for days.
0: Yeah.
1: And he was a sound guy at a place in Texas we used to play in San Angelo. And he said, hey man, I'm building a studio. I'd like to record you guys. So years later, we're still friends, and he was like, they're moving me up to Tulsa. I'm going to run this studio, but if you guys still want to record. And it just kind of all worked out where we were on tour, and we were coming through Tulsa. And we had a couple days. We recorded the album, and here we are. And coincidentally, this is the first album that I've ever made where we actually got vinyl made.
0: Ooh.
1: So I actually have some vinyl. And it's now I feel like a real musician.
0: Yeah. Well, let's face
1: it. Vinyl is just so cool.
0: Well, that's what I was going to say. There is something very tactile and immediate about, you know, I have a friend actually, and he brought his young kids over. This was years and years ago. They're mostly grown up now, but he wanted to, and this is how he said it. He says, hey, I want to watch the music. And I thought, man, what a unique way to say that. And that's not something that people are experiencing now with the MP3s and all that stuff, you know?
1: Yeah. Yeah, you don't get to see, like, it kind of proves all the work that you put into it when you see this actual album, this vinyl. And still nothing sounds like them. I even have a crappy little record player in it. I just love the sound of it.
0: Yeah. I was just watching something on the etching process and everything, and it's kind of mystical. I mean, the fact that you can etch these grooves into a piece of vinyl, it's kind of mind-blowing, you know?
1: Yeah, like a hockey puck. And then some guy was like, hey, you know what we ought to do? Let's put music on that thing.
0: Yeah. Well, we have a lot more music to get through today, and I still want to get back on and talk about future plans and some of your other collaborations. As a matter of fact, this provides a great segue to get into our next block. You were mentioning Grand Sabin. It's my understanding you two have collaborated in the past too, right?
1: Well, we've done some festivals and shows together up in northern Colorado, and we just... But, you know, of course, we both like the same style of blues. So we are always, when we get like 5 minutes of time to talk, we're just in the corner going like, hey, have you heard this album? You heard this album? And what do you think of this? And we always kind of bounce off of each other with ideas about, because he kind of does a one-man band thing where in that he plays guitar and harmonica at the same time too. So we always kind of have a, I don't know, I guess you could call it like a friendly rivalry where we're like, ooh, what's he going to do now? Yeah. Now I got to see if I can do it better than him, you know? So
0: we'll be sure to get one on from him. I also have a couple other tracks, but right now we're going to get back into this set with Off the Ground from CWIN's Bounce, Boogie, and Bump. I'll be back in just a few to help wrap things up. But right now, turn it up and sing along. You're listening to Gyno.

0: This ain't your cousin's playlist. It's the stuff you find in dusty record crates and dive bars. Welcome to the Root Cellar, where roots rock, alt country, and Americana comes alive. We spin the tracks born in barns, brewed in basements, and raised on the heartland highways. If it's got grit, groove, and a story to tell, it's got a home right here. So, pull up a stool and crack a cold one and get into the Root Cellar, where the underground sounds just like home.
1: Every Sunday, 3 to 6, KVSC.

0: Coming by way of recommendation from today's guest, CW Ion, it's Grant Sabin from his latest album, Work. The track Bringing That Block to an End is Didn't Sell My Ring, today on Gyno. We also heard Off the Ground from the Bounce Boogie and Bump release, the album that we're talking about today. CW, we have just a couple more minutes left. I can't thank you enough for spending some time with me here today. I hope this is the first of many conversations. What an incredible release. This is far from your first album. I think you said it's what, number 10, right?
1: Yeah, that's number 10,
0: What do you have up your sleeve next?
1: Right now we've got some big tours planned. I've got a really big announcement that I'm going to make here in a couple days. I don't know that I should make it yet.
0: Well, you can tell me. I won't tell anybody.
1: Okay, cool. So for the longest time, I've been playing this an old guitar. It's a 1964 silver tone, which was like the Sears Order guitars back in the day. And I'm going to join my friend Jacob Shihei as an endorsed artist for Silvertone.
0: Wow.
1: So we're going to be, I don't know if you call it label mates or guitar mates.
0: Yeah.
1: But that's coming up really soon. And I've been playing this thing for years and years, and I'm finally going to get they'll put me up on the website with Jacob, and we'll be the two guys from New Mexico on there.
0: Yeah, I'll be looking for the signature model as well.
1: As will I, my friend. Hopefully I can get that done. That's kind of my dream right now. Yeah.
0: Well, it's not that far off. Yeah. You got the tour. You have the exciting news with Silvertone. Let's see. Where can people find your music at?
1: You can always go to my website, which is cwayon.com. I have a Bandcamp page, which is almost the same, cwayon.bandcamp.com. It's got all my albums digitally. There's some free download stuff on there. You can always find it on iTunes and all that, you know, Spotify and stuff. But if you get it from the Bandcamp, I see more of that money than those companies do. So, and then it shows. You can always come to a show, get a vinyl. We'll have vinyl at shows. And I always have CDs at the gigs.
0: I'm a big believer, once again, in vinyl. In fact, I've been collecting what I call my Armageddon collection. In the event that all this digital stuff goes away, there is music that I absolutely have to have on hand. And let me tell you right now that Bounce Boogie and Bump certainly needs to be in my collection as well.
1: Oh, that's awesome, man. I appreciate that.
0: Well, I hope we can stay in touch. And please keep me informed of any other great news that you have going on. I'll be watching closely. I do want to give a shout out to Lisa. And we didn't even get an opportunity to really talk about some of the random magic by which this came about. But, you know, that just gives us more reason to talk here in the near future. Please join me again on another episode of Gyno.
1: I would love to join you again, man. That would be great.

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1: Hey, KVSC listening audience. It's Uncle Frank. Yeah, I'm here for the Root Cellar. Three to six today. And what? Why isn't it nice out? So you're like, well, grab your Bluetooth speaker, get outside, have a great day. It's just really, really nice out today. But you're at the right place for all your Americana, alt country, roots rock goodness. And we're going to get right into that. But first, classic rock.
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1: 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Yeah. All right, you know, so May 24th, what happened on May 24th, 85 years ago. Come on, you thinking? The Great One. Yeah, the Great One was born, and I'm not talking about Gretzky, although, you know, he's good too, but the Great One, Bob Dylan, turns 85 today. Well, happy birthday, Bob. So, we're gonna kick off the Root Cellar for May 24th with some Dylan covers and wrapping it up with the man himself. But we're gonna start this set of Dylan, Drive-By Truckers, Like a Rolling Stone, KVSC, Root Cellar.

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0: Bob Dylan. 1974, Forever Young. That would have been, he was 33 years old when he released that album, Planet Waves. And before that, Trampled by Turtles doing a cover of Dylan's Shelter from the Storm. And then before that, Charlie Parr with Blind Willie McTell. And then starting that tribute to Bob Dylan because it's his birthday, 1980. No, he's 85. Yeah, 85 today. Happy birthday, Bob. And we're going to get it back into more music. But first, this.
1: Hey, Mom. Why is the sky blue? Why don't animals talk? Why do dogs have wet noses? Why is an 11 pronounced 1T1?
2: Kids ask a lot of questions.
1: Why do I have a belly button?
2: But you don't have to know every answer.
1: Why is the ocean salty?
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1: Why are there 50 states?
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1: Why is pizza round?
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0: 88.1 KVSC and the Root Cellar. Yeah, you're tuning in. I just got off the phone. Dr. Tom Carlson called in and he said, hey, is it Tom's birthday and Bob's birthday today? Cause he didn't catch the first part. And I've said, yeah, you know, it is. But, you know, when you hear a tribute to somebody that's 85, you either think it's a birthday or it's, you know, unfortunately they've passed. But good old Bob, he's still kicking it. All right, let's get back into the music here on the Root Cellar of the Chicago Farmer. $13 beers. KVSC. Root Cellar.

0: The Bottle Rockets, with Indianapolis off their 24 Hours a Day song, this album from 1997. And before that, Robbie Foulkes. Brand new music from Robbie. His last album, out in 2025. Poor and Sharp-Witted. It beats Better Than Dumb. It's a good Robbie Foulkes song. Poor and Sharp-Witted beats Better Than Dumb. Beats Better Than What? Yeah. It's a good song. I'll let him sing it. Off there, his Now Then album. And then starting that set off with Chicago Farmer with $13 Beers. And if you listen closely, the last set said they were going to go to Robbie Foulkes and the Bottle Rockets to drink $4 beers. Oh, I'll do that any day. All right. Next set, please. But first, this.
1: 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A former member of the alt-rock band Staggered Crossing, Julian Taylor has built a solo career around a mix of folk, soul, roots, and Americana. 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
0: 88.1 KVSC, your sound alternative. Yeah, Julian Taylor next Sunday. And this is the only excuse you can have to not listen to the last 2 hours of The Root Cellar. All right. So that's it. That's it. All right. Julian Taylor. So I am going to play something of Julian's off his new album, Pathways. And, this song is featuring Alison Russell, too. And it's the title cut off Pathways, KVSC, Root Cellar.

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We make and lose friends. There's so many pearls to gather from the first thing we see.

0: Hey, this is Cousin Bob. I hate the music, the DJs, and everything about this station. But the cows love it. As they say, the root cellar brings the milk feller.
1: KVSC, we're big with the cows.

0: royalty of Americana, Lucinda Williams, with Blessed off her, the title cut of that album from 2011. Before that, really, really old Fred Eaglesmith and the Flying Squirrels, Go Out and Plow, from the Paradise Motel. Before that, requested music, Tim O'Brien with Maggie's Farm off Red on Blonde. And happy birthday, Bob. It's his 85th birthday today. And if you're looking for a good Dylan tribute band or tribute album, that Tim O'Brien album, Red on Blonde. Yep, that's the real deal. And before that, Casey Chambers with Lost and Found. And prior to that, Julian Taylor, Pathways. That's the title cut off his latest album. And I'm actually Uncle Frank here. This week's episode of The Menu, I'm going to be talking to Julian Taylor, and he's a Canadian singer-songwriter, combines rock, folk, soul, and Americana in a sound all his own. You can tune in just here to hear me interview Julian Taylor about his music and his current tour that includes a stop at Aunt Annie's Listening Room and Gallery. That's on The Menu, airing Tuesday at 4:30, brought to you by KBSC Radio. That's as local as it gets. And yeah, tune in on 4:30 on Tuesday. I already interviewed. It's in the can, as they would say. Yeah. Back in here in KVSC, it's in the can. But Tuesday, 4:30, and he's playing Aunt Annie's listening room next Sunday at 4 o'clock. 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And it's time to get back into more music with the second hour of the Root Cellar. We still got two more left. But first this.
1: You and Emily's, and Josh, you're going to soccer, right?
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0: Yeah, nothing's more motivating than embarrassment. You're right. And the kid's like, oh, God, my parents are around. Don't do anything stupid. Well, too bad, kids. All right. You're listening to 88.1 KVSC, the voice of St. Cloud and the Root Cellar. I'm Uncle Frank. I'm going to bring you the Root Cellar for the next couple of hours. And new music out of new local music. Turn, Turn, Turn is an American trio of singer-songwriters based in Minneapolis and Eau Claire, Wisconsin, featuring Savannah Smith, Barb Bridstead, and Adam Levy and of the Honey Dogs. And Adam produced the record. They got a brand new record. It's called out All Hat, No Cattle. We're going to hear a cut off that album. Last Drink here, KVSC, Turn, Turn, Turn, brand new music.

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1: Brand new music from Rangers out of Minneapolis. Well, Minnesota here. It's nice songs. And before that, Corin Raymond with 3,000 Miles. And prior to that, new music from The Lowest Pair with Diamonds. I just love that new song. I've been playing that one a lot, and I think I will be keeping it. It's such a great song. And then before that, new music from out of Minnesota, too. Turn, with Last Drink, starting that set off their new release, All Hat, No Cattle. Right, let's get back into more music. But first, let's listen about a whole lot of blues.
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1: 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You're listening to The Root Cellar. It's Uncle Frank here. I'm gonna play just a couple of songs, because then at 4:30, it's Ruler of the Underground with Neil Young. We want, you know, Neil, man. We had Dylan earlier, Neil Young now. Boy, we got some heavy hitters today. But first, brand new music from Rat Boys. They got a new album called Singing to an Empty Chair. We're gonna hear this song, Penny in the Lake, KVSC. Root Cellar.

0: That was Sweet Meg. Canberra for Baby Blue off Never Been Home, which she released that last year, 2025. And prior to that, new music from Rat Boys, Penny in the Lake off Singing to an Empty Chair. And right after the break, it's time for Ruler of the Underground. And it's the last Neil Young. No, I take that back. Carl has, there's five. But that's why we had Neil Young, because we knew there was five Sundays in May. So we're like, Neil, man, he deserves five. He deserves 20. All right. Uncle Frank's got to stop talking.
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0: FM. It's time for the Ruler of the Underground for May, Neil Young. And I'm going to start it off with, this was my first Neil Young album that I played over and over and over again, released in 1990. And I remember driving around and was doing some work or something, whatever. And the radio station was playing off this album, like the mainstream radio station, and they were playing Love and Only Love, which is a 10-minute song. They were still playing a 10-minute song back in 1990. Not many. But Neil put out this 10-minute song. He put it out as a single, yeah, to say, hey, you guys got to start playing this 10-minute song. But we're not going to listen to the 10-minute song. Although I love that song too, but maybe another day. But we're going to hear the one right before that, Love and Only Now Love off a Neil Young Crazy Horse's Ragged Glory 1990 Days It Used to Be.

0: Neil Young covering Bob Dylan. It's fitting, too. It's Bob's 85th birthday today. Happy birthday, Bob. And that was a Ruler of the Underground set for this Sunday, the Root Cellar. And we got one more week of Neil Young, Ruler of the Underground, next Sunday. And yeah, I check in for that. Carl's going to just crank it out, I'm sure. And then before that, Homegrown off his Homegrown album. And then starting that set off was Days That Used to Be off Ragged Glory from 1990. So if you've been listening to KVSC back in the 1990s, or if you've been listening to KVSC for a while, you'll remember Brad Savage. I remember Brad played, he was a DJ for a long time here, and now he's got his own syndicated show.
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0: 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You're listening to The Root Cellar. Let's get back into the music with Charlie Crockett. We're going to go a little bit back where he's covering Tom T. Hall's How I Got to Memphis. I've never played this one. I play that song, but mostly with Solomon Burke. But Charlie, he does a great version too of this song, and it's one of my favorite songs of all time. KVSC, Root Cellar.

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88.1 KVSC, your sound alternative. That was the late Jimmy LaFave. And I just looked it up because I was like, how long has Jimmy been passed? And it's been 9 years, May 21st. So just a few days ago, 9 years ago. Gosh, it's hard to believe. Luckily, I was able to see him before he had passed, and before he got cancer, that was known. Yeah, another person taken so early to cancer. He was 62 and put out, 15 albums. And I'm sure he'd be doing some great stuff right now. All right, Uncle Frank, you're getting too sentimental. Okay, and then before that, Houndmouth, brand new music. Off Lordy, which hasn't fully been released, but they've released a few songs, and that's one of them, Tiger Blood. And then starting that set off with Charlie Crockett covering Tom T. Hall. That's How I Got to Memphis. And, right after the break, it's time to check in with Bob and the weather.

0: around.
1: Well, that music means it's time to check in with my cousin Bob for the weather. Sorry, Corby, I had to cut you off. He's a Norwegian bachelor dairy farmer out by St. Wendel, and he fancies himself a bit of a meteorologist and the president of the American Alternative Meteorology Society. Hello, Bob, are you there?
2: Sure, Frankie.
1: Hey, Bob, you know, the last time we spoke, you know, 2 weeks ago during the Root Cellar, you had brokered a ceasefire with Pete Peterson, your neighbors, and Seahorse Schwinghammer with a three-point plan. That was that Pete was had to state publicly that the world is round and not flat, all right? And that they had to stop spreading rumors that you're using the National Weather Service information for your own forecasting, all right? And three, the rules about being in the St. Wendel VFW at the same time, you know, that stuff. I'm just curious to know how the ceasefire is remaining. Is it remaining?
2: Yeah, the ceasefire lasted about 10 days, you know. Then a few days ago, I found remnants of frozen cabbages that had been launched in my farm. You know, and because of that, the county road outside my farm remains closed. I blockaded with my manure spreader. Yeah. So far, it has not escalated, but we're kind of in a stalemate.
1: All right, Bob. All right. This seems to be the same spot you've always been in. No, what's going on?
2: I do have some breaking news from the morning. You know, okay. We have reached, you know, Pete Peterson and Seymour Schwinghammer with the help of lead negotiator Matthias Thorsen, and we have reached an agreement, an MOU agreement, to open up the county road and a ceasefire for 60 days till we can come up with a more deeper agreement.
1: Okay, Bob. All right. Well, that sounds like progress, So you've reached a method of understanding.
2: No. We've reached a method of understanding.
1: Bob, I think it's method of understanding.
2: No, it's utter. Understanding, Frankie. I should know. I run a dairy.
1: Okay, Bob. I have never heard of this Matthias Thorsen. Who's that?
2: Well, he's a friend of Pete Peterson. But, you know, I've known Matthias for many years, and I think he's a straight shooter. But I'm still kind of hesitant. You know, Pete Peterson and Seymour both want me to give up that 500 pounds of Miralax that I've collected. Yeah, right now I'm refusing to do that. So, that's a sticking point.
1: All right, well, Bob, what happens if this doesn't work? I don't understand.
2: Well, I'm advocating that if this does not work, I'm going to bring in a ringer negotiator. And you know who that is? Gypsy McGreevy. I'm going to get Gypsy McGreevy to help me broker a deal. Yeah, he's the only person at KVSC that I trust.
1: Well, KVSC listeners, you've heard it first. Breaking news that KVSC's Gypsy McGreevy may be soon brokering a deal between the parties of Cousin Bob and Pete Peterson and Seymour Schwinghammer. God. So what's your forecast?
2: Well, as you heard 2 weeks ago, I'm making significant progress with the interpretation of the language of pigs. You know, the only problem, you know, and a lot of, you probably already know this, that, you know, that the Yorkshires and the Hampshires have a different dialect. Yeah. The Hampshires is a little bit difficult to understand, so I'm sticking with the Yorkshire.
1: Maybe Pete Peterson is right, and you're I think you're just making this all up.
2: Oh, Frankie, you take that back. You know that I have a lot of talents, and that you can prove that pigs are, and I can prove that pigs are talking and predicting the weather. So given these scientific facts, Today we'll have a high of 89. Tonight we'll have a low of 56 and a chance of rain. Monday, a high of 87. Monday night, we'll have a low of 59. And Tuesday, we'll probably be sunny and I have a high of 80.
1: All right. Oh, this is exhausting sometimes. Thanks, Bob. Hey,
2: Frankie, before you go, can you play something by Yarn?
1: Okay. Yarn. I've never heard of these people.
2: Yeah, Yarn. Yeah. Is that called Yarn? Yeah, Yarn.
1: All right. There's no way that your cows can communicate to you that you want to hear a band called Yarn.
2: I sure as heck don't like the station or the music. So, yes, they do. You know, because I don't really like them, you know, but the cows do love them. And as they say, the root cellar brings...

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0: 88.1 KVSC, going back to 1993 with Uncle Tupelo, Jay Farrar on the vocals with 15 Keys off their Anodyne album. And before that, Need to Breathe, brand new music from Need to Breathe, Say It Now, off the Long Surrender album. And then before that, new music from Cat Clyde, Man's World, off her Mud, Blood, and Bone album that she released this year. And then starting that set off was Yarn, new music from Yarn with Good Things, off their Saturday Night Sermon that they just released. Good stuff coming out, isn't it? All right. I'm going to get into more music, but first, let's hear about getting up in the morning.
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0: 88.1 KVSC, your sound alternative. It's Uncle Frank here for the Root Cellar for until 6 o'clock. And the Americana Music Association has released their nominees for the Americana Music Awards, which happened, I think, in September in Nashville with the Ryman. And then they have a big showcase. If you ever get a chance to go, my wife and I went, we went a few years ago and it was so fun. It was so good. Lots of great music over like 4 days in all different bars. It's pretty amazing. Anyway, some artists that we've been playing on KVSC have been nominated for Emerging Artists of the Year. Monrovia is one of those such people. And we've been playing their stuff here. And he's got a new album called Bloodlined. So let's hear it. Monrovia, Heavyfoot.

0: 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Thank you for hanging out. 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

0: 88.1 KBSC or Sound Alternative, Core Blonde. Bible on the Dash with Hayes Carlson, Hayes Carl, helping him out there. Off its Cabin Fever, Fever album. And for that, Horseshoes and Hand Grenades with Whiskey. They're going to be at Blue Ox Festival in Eau Claire, Wisconsin, late June. I'm not sure. I went there last year, had a blast. Why? What a great for the first time. And I'm not sure if I'm going to make it this year, but there's a killer lineup this year. Our friends Pertner Sandstone are the artistic directors, so they're yeah, it's great. So if you have the opportunity, mind take it. All right, Kurt Vile before that with John Prine, How Lucky, and then prior to that, live music from Jeffrey Martin, There Is a Treasure, and then starting that set off is Monrovia with Heavy Foot off his new release, Bloodline. And we're going to get back into more music, but first, this.
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0: 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It's Uncle Frank, Root Cellar. We got 15 minutes left. I'm going to put some song, quick set here. And we're going to go with Queen Esther. With her song, Can't No Grave Hold My Body Down. KVSC, Root Cellar.

101 KVSC. Fred Eaglesmith and the Flying Squirrels live at a Mighty Big Car, Ralph's last show. And before that, Valerie June, Working Woman Blues. And prior to that, new music from Queen Esther, Can't No Grave Hold My Body Down. And I'm Uncle Frank. I'm going to leave you with one more song. After, at 6 o'clock, the John Drake brings you The Music Never Stopped. It's a Wisdom of Jerry. This for the 7 o'clock hour, or yeah, for the 6 o'clock hour. Gypsy McGreevy comes in at 7 to 10. Classic rock, part one. Well, unless he's out at, you know, St. Wendell brokering that deal yet, but he'll be back 7 o'clock. And then Sarah Jane Smith, 10 o'clock to 2. Classic rock. Hey, I'm gonna leave you with Kathleen Edwards, but she doesn't record too many really soft songs, and this is one of my favorites. KVSC, Root Cellar. Have a good evening.

Welcome to The Music Never Stopped. I'm John Drake. Today's episode is entitled The Wisdom of Jerry Garcia. You decide if he was wise. We'll begin by stretching the depth and breadth of Garcia's musical contributions outside of the Grateful Dead. Jerry was a founding member of country rockers New Riders of the Purple Sage, formed in 1969 with longtime collaborator David Nelson. Garcia hung around long enough to play pedal steel on the New Riders' self-titled debut album, released on Columbia in 1971.

0: The sounds of Ornette Coleman and Primetime, featuring Jerry Garcia on guitar with Desert Players, a track from Virgin Beauty released on Portrait Records in 1988. Jerry Garcia spoke eloquently on banjo, acoustic and electric guitar, pedal steel, and even piano during his musical life. Here, captured in a conversation from 1982, Jerry will reflect on topics such as the 1960s, psychedelic drugs, and even life itself. The set will include covers by Bob Dylan from both The Grateful Dead and the Jerry Garcia Band.
1: Yeah, well, that's the trouble with a lot of people didn't understand, like, the 60s as we experienced them, you know, they had a lot of intelligence and good humor. I mean, that was what it was about. What it was about for us was fun. You know, it was about almost nothing but that, you know. And I mean fun with a capital F, you know. I mean, really fun, you know. The kind of fun that cops your imagination, you know, and is as fun as you could hope for fun to be. That was what the idea is sort of about, you know. Music, and I mean, as far as our, whatever we do, the fact that we have an audience, which is, you know, I mean, we have a lot of people in our audience who are like the 16-year-olds of today, you know, and what we're doing is no mystery to them. They experience it just like anybody does. I mean, you know what I mean? It's like, yeah, the thing that we're doing is, as far as I'm concerned, it's part of what music is about.

0: For me, there was a definite period of time with psychedelics, and sometimes they're like, sometimes they don't let me get high. Sometimes they, sometimes all I can do is sit down and shut up and learn my lesson. You know what I mean? I don't have any real control in the matter. You know, so it's like, for me, psychedelics have been both ways. But I would go, I mean, as far as I'm concerned, you don't need a reason to get high. You know what I mean? I am a person who is basically, I am into the concept of recreational drugs. You know what I mean? Drugs that just to get you high, and maybe you learn something or maybe you don't, but that isn't what it's about necessarily. You know what I mean? In other words, I would be thankful there were psychedelics even if they didn't, even if I didn't learn anything from them but only got high. You know what I mean?
1: Yeah.
0: Yeah, so it's, you know, the desire, you know, for me, that stuff, all of that stuff comes as additional surprises in terms of consciousness, because I would have never been able to anticipate, you know, any of the things that I've experienced in, with psychedelics. I would never have been able to invent them, surely. I would never have been able to anticipate that, that I would have, you know, that I could have had those kinds of experiences. They're all extra. They're all, like, extra stuff. So, and in that spirit, I mean, you know, my feelings about that is, you know,
1: there's like,
0: well, you got to show me, you know. I wouldn't come back from a psychedelic adventure of some kind and say, hey, listen, I just learned the secret to the universe. You want to learn it? You know, I mean, I wouldn't, you know, it isn't transferable knowledge or information of that sort as far as I'm concerned, but it's definitely experientially, it definitely expands, it's expanded certainly the limits of my life and this body and my consciousness and everything way out there, you know, so it, all that is, like I say, it's all extra.

0: two Dylan covers from the Jerry Garcia Band to close the set. Tangled Up in Blue was the closer for the Civic Auditorium show in Hilo, Hawaii on May 20th, 1990, and When I Paint My Masterpiece came from the matinee show at the L'Enfantin Theater on West 46th in New York City, Halloween 1987. This was part of an 18-show run on Broadway, October 15th through the 31st, featuring both the JGB and the Jerry Garcia Acoustic Band. We started the set with the Grateful Dead, September 15th, 1985, at DeVore Field on the campus of Southwestern College in Chula Vista, California. She Belongs to Me is fairly rare for the Dead live, as the song was revived in 85, at least 19 years from prior performances, played 9 times that year, and again dropped from set lists after that.
1: I don't know if I would appreciate the successes if it weren't for the failures also, you know what I mean? Well, there's times when you have to work, I mean, there's times, yeah, but all that is part of what life is, what, you know, I mean, life is, part of what makes it enjoyable is the, whatever it happens that surprises you, and hopefully life has the capacity to surprise you and all that, you know, I mean, that's what... Say you were the supreme being, and there was no really real reason for you to manifest life in the universe except for it to have the ability to surprise and delight you, for it to be something out of your direct control and something which you couldn't have a whole lot of knowledge about, you know, and that you couldn't predict. That's what you'd want, you know, that's what I'd want at any rate, and that, you know, that's part of the reason for sticking around to see the whole show, kind of, you know, like, what's going to happen next, you know, God, how weird can the world get, you know, it's, all this stuff is part of that, you know, so it's, you wouldn't want to exclude any part of it for fear of missing some things, you know what I mean?

That was Jerry Garcia, along with guitarist Tony Bryce and mandolin player David Grisman, with a take on Long Black Veil, originally recorded by Lefty Frizzell in 1959. The often bootlegged session from early February 1993 was released as the Pizza Tapes in 2000, 5 years after Jerry's death, on acoustic disc. The Georgia-born Rice was an original member of the David Grisman Quintet and will be remembered for setting the bar high for what could be done on guitar in bluegrass music. Before that, Bob Dylan with the Grateful Dead and Knockin' on Heaven's Door, recorded at Anaheim Stadium on July 26, 1987. Selections from the Bob Dylan and Grateful Dead tour from that month were released as Dylan and the Dead in 1989 on Columbia Records. Our encore set will feature one more Dylan cover from the Grateful Dead, recorded in Madison, Wisconsin, December 3, 1981, as well as a rarity from spring 1964. The Black Mountain Boys, Garcia, David Nelson, and Sandy Rothman, recorded at the Top of the Tangent in Palo Alto.

another hour well spent with Secret Agent John Drake. So somebody asked me, you know, who is John Drake? John Drake has been around KVSC as long as KVSC has been around, pretty damn near. Anyways, John Drake is the name of the character Patrick McGoohan plays on the old show Secret Agent. That's why we call him Secret Agent John Drake. Also, John Drake is, well, supposedly the number six, the star of the show The Prisoner. Anyways, it is 7:03. 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My name is Gypsy McGreevy. I hope everybody's having a nice weekend. I'll give you your short-term weather forecast and start the music. 30% chance of showers and thunderstorms tonight. It's beautiful. It's about 80 degrees right now, maybe a little cooler. Partly cloudy, low in the mid-50s tonight. Memorial Day, your Monday, sunny with a high in the upper 80s. Cooling down to about 60 Monday night. Tuesday, much the same, but later Tuesday night, we're going to do a chance of showers and thunderstorms. I'll leave it at that. And I have an album I brought with. I'm going to start with it, play a few cuts throughout the night. This is a band. Oh, by the way, you're in tune to KVSC FM and HD St. Cloud and KMOJ HD3 Minneapolis St. Paul. Agua Turbia. It's one word, Agua Turbia, is a Chilean rock band from the late 1960s. Husband and wife team, Carlos and Denise Corrales, they pioneered the heavy psych rock in Chile, had some international acclaim, but really brought the psychedelic sound to that country. And oh my gosh, I found one of the albums. It is their second album. It is from 1970. And I'm going to just start with the first track called I Wonder Who. And I'm going to salt a few of these tracks.